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2: Alright, all crews working on the interior on the Charlie side are out of the building. You're clear to go ahead. From my standpoint, I'm with the tower operations when you're ready.
3: Okay, waiting for the fire marshal, and then we'll go ahead.

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And the losing lane, Crusher, Bridal Ridge Drive, Saddlebrook, 2007.

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0: 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You get a chance. Can you come over by Tower 80?
1: Yeah, give me a couple minutes. I'm just cross street talking to a witness. Sussex 713 on Fireport. Good. Contact you, sir.
0: Tanker, he's up with 3.
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1: 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Station 8, please come in.

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0: Can you repeat? Yeah.
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0: Got it.

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0: 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Command 7-8.
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0: operations all units. Pull all the hand lines out, with the exception of the green line that goes in the front door and the line that is in the garage.
1: Okay, copy.

0: 23 to operation. 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

0: 76 Analyst 73, electrical hazard, 34626 Pepper Road, between Crest Boulevard and Gum Road, 2200 hour.
1: Seventy-six eight,
0: 76-8, 2200 hour.

0: Avenue Sacré.
1: Good.
0: So it's going to be 34626 Pepper Road. RP calling in says the electrical box was buzzing. Upon further investigations, he now said there was an electric razor in a bag that was on, and no fire department services are needed.
1: I didn't copy the report. You give it to me again.
0: That's correct. The RP called stating that she could hear the electric box buzzing. During interrogation, it came to find out that she had an electric razor in a bag that was on, and no need for fire department response now.
1: All right. Cancel.
0: 76-8 at 2202.

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0: 33386 Bourbon Circle between Dufine Street and Royal Street, Four Seasons at Belterre. Something through a ring alarm system reporting a basement smoke detector activation. They did make contact. No reason was given. No passcode was given. You need hydrants in front of 19382 Royal Street, just past residence.
1: Perfect.

0: 8236. What's your trip? 8236, 2216.
1: Hey, Drake Coast. Just confirm you did speak with the homeowner. No other calls on this, correct? And they just couldn't give you the right passcode.
0: The alarm company spoke to the homeowner. We never spoke to anybody on scene. And they didn't give our alarm company a reason.
1: Copy. Thank you.

0: 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Any other callback on this?
1: Yeah, I get just one from Ring.
0: Go.

0: 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Something happened to the investigator.
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0: 82, 80. Like, what if we're responding? Assist Station 86 for the residential structure fire. 107 Blackpool Road between Little Lane and Bradford Road for Hope Beach Out and Country Club, 2244. AD6A, be advised, I went ahead and requested 80 for a writ. She's advising her AC unit that she had worked on today is on fire. It's visible flames and smoke.
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0: Heavy fire, second floor, Bravo side. 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
1: Alright, second line's in the front door at this time. They're making progress, Division 1. Understand you have heavy fire on the second floor. We'll get another line to you on the Charlie side, correct?
0: That's correct.
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1: Bravo Interior Command. We're moving to 2nd Division, Simpson, working by 2nd Fire.
0: Copy. Division 2's got heavy fire coming out of the Division 2 on that Delta side.
1: Copy that.
0: Charlie side as well, Interior.

0: 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I'm on the back side. 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
1: Division 2.
0: Yeah, manpower to do a primary up there.
1: So heavy fire on the bottom side of the building. That's all for the second.
0: Alright, copy.
1: ADC 2. Need you to boost the pressure on the 400.

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2: Alright, take a fire drill. 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
0: Understood. Well, with one of the units, so I've responded.
1: Leave tower 804, 807, 704 is coming for a cover up.
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0: Copy, Division 1 and 2.
2: We still have the vacancy adjustment.
0: Alright, head up there and make sure they're okay getting the primary done. Division 2 will try to get some more pressure.

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1: 这这个面我都是翻山的话都是翻山的话
2: Yeah, we're working on that now.
1: All right, copy that.
0: That would be your

0: Robin, give me two more engines to the scene.
1: Copy, Chief. Also, request your first 20-minute accountability.
0: Copy. 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

0: 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We are out of water at night. 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
0: Just about on the old house. 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

0: D615, come in.
1: Come on, 15.
0: All right, I got the Charlie Sector. I got four manpower back here. We got a good knock on the fire. We still got a little bit on the roof.
1: All right, I'm seeing a lot on the roof and reports of heavy fire in the attic. Division 2, we're going to try to get a relief crew in for you. Have you made the attic?
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0: All right, 8-0 crew on the way.
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0: Alright, there's no way we can hit the fire from the roof here. It's in between the roof and the chimney. We're going to have to flow water from the quint.
1: I copy that.
2: And three something. 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
0: Also be advised there's a hand line inside the crew.
1: I copy.
2: 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We're on scene. 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

0: Commander Charlie's side, we're getting guys up on the Quint right now. They'll make the assessment. If we're going to hit it there, we're going to have to shut down a handliner, too.
1: Copy that. You're definitely going to need the Quint to hit that.
0: All right, what's your ground ladder situation on Charlie's side? What do you need?
1: Yeah, we need some ground ladders over here.
0: Sorry, you need ground ladders?
1: That's correct. We need ground ladders.
0: All right, copy that.

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0: US 74. 704, when you get down here, grab ground ladders from our Quint 86. Take them to the Charlie side. Command all units, just a safety hit on the Charlie side. You've got a lake behind you on the Charlie side. Command that any other units responding in, try to take Bay Vista Road, come in the back side of Blackpool. Bay Vista Road to the back side of Blackpool.
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0: Roof officer to command.
1: Roof, go ahead.
0: We need to get extended over the roof a little bit further to get a better look. There's, we can put water on the roof, but there are people inside directly under us.
1: Alright, get yourself into position. Let me talk to the Division 2 people. They're sending people up with long hooks now to try to pull.

0: Command 2, Division 2, officer. Alright, Division 2 officer, our coin's up there with a line, but they've got, I believe, you guys in sight from the roof line. Still have a little bit of smoke and fire showing over near that chimney. So your pleasure on what you'd like the coin to do at this point.
1: Yeah, just something that I'm looking at.
0: Alright,

0: been here before. You didn't call us, Matthew. I'm making sure we're gonna back down the stairs. I don't think there's someone there. Well, yeah, we're all there.
1: All right, I got you backing down the stairs. You want to hit it from the roof, did you say?
0: That's correct. I'll let you know when we're down.
1: Copy. Roof, did you copy that? Stand by. You're going to be hitting it shortly. Copy that. We need platform to jog us to the right.
0: I have vision control.
1: Roof, he's jogging you to the right at this time. Kevin, you ready?
2: Seven, eight, the operation.

0: Yep, yeah, we ready to flow. When everybody is out of the house.
1: He's ready to flow.
0: CC 82 to command. You check the status of the fire marshals. Well, we check on the fire marshal, please.
2: Man, you have two of them on scene.
1: We get the front door.
0: The CC 82 to command. I think they walked inside as well. All right, we'll check on them. Fire marshals, clear the building if you're not already out.
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0: Air Division 1. No, hold up.

0: Command of the Charlie sign, officer.
1: Good.
0: Do you have eyes on that box end chimney?
1: Yeah, we're working on it now. We're trying to get a roof ladder up here. Let me get a hole cut inside of it. See what kind of heat readings we have. I do a pretty high heat reading from the top. We'll try to get into the side.
0: Yeah, we can see flames coming out of it, probably facing the Charlie side. Your roof ladder should be there now. When I get fresh manpower, you need another crew back there?
1: Just holding off right now. I'll advise further.
0: Copy that. Delta officer to Charlie officer.
1: Good.
2: Be advised, I have people working on the patio roof on the Delta side.
1: Copy.
0: Command copy that.

0: Charlie Price, man.
1: Charlie, go ahead.
0: Bravo. Bravo side, you still have fire. Middle of the structure at the peak. And slowly running down the side of it as well.
1: Alright. You got a line back there, you're still opening up.
0: Line's there, Charlie. No line on Bravo.

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0: command of the Charlie side, officer.
1: Go ahead.
0: All right, give me a 10 report, especially me. So I want to know if we can get somebody from the Bravo side to assist.
2: At the time, we just made action to the training. Good night, what's further? Good night.
0: Alright, I heard you made access to that chimney, is that correct?
2: That's correct.
0: Alright, Command of Division 1, officer.
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0: Charlie Officer, come in.
1: Charlie Officer, go ahead.
0: All right, quick update. We need our line back to the Charlie side. We do have a small smoldering fire in the attic. Correction, chimney. That we can handle with a single line.
1: All right, you're making progress to be able to access it well enough?
0: I think so. We can get a line up here to the pull-up cut. I can get access to it.
1: All right, copy that. Delta side, you come in. Delta side, go ahead. All visible fires now from the exterior on the Delta side. Our two guys are off of the roof. We're stretching our hand line around to the Charlie side to assist. I copy that. Delta side, all visible fire now around to assist.

0: 8620, 86, 7086. Deputy, go ahead. I will put 89 on the second floor, Division 2 on the Bravo side. They got smoke pushing out the eave.
1: All right, you got two from 89 going there. I assume we still have the other two from 89 Division 1 hotspots.

0: Charlie Scott, all 30 for me.
1: Charlie Scott, go ahead.
0: All right, we got water on the fire in the chimney. Can you give me a report from the Alpha side? What are you seeing?
1: Copy that. Stand by.

0: Anything you command.
1: Hi.
0: We got heavy smoke pushing out of that top bedroom porch area. Bravo Charlie Corner. I'm not sure where Division 2 is operating. I do have a hose line here that we can throw water on it from the outside. I just want to know where they are.
1: They're going in now. Alright, I copy 18. Commanded Division 2.

0: Charlie Charlie Command. Do you have an outside report?
1: Stand by. 8618, hold off on shooting that from there. I've got two in Division 2. I believe they can see it, and they're going to try to hit it from the interior first.
2: Received. Standing by.
1: Charlie, officer. Command of the Charlie officer.
0: Good.
1: Alright, from the Alpha side on that chimney, I just see smoke. It's laminar smoke. I don't see any flames at this time, but there's still something going on in there.
0: Alright, copy. We'll keep flowing water.
1: Copy, yeah, just put everything on dual dispatch. Thank you.
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0: Are you able to meet me on the Alpha side?
1: That's correct. That porch on the Bravo Charlie corner just smoldering right now. We'll probably have to hit it from the exterior unless they can go out the window.
0: Alright, copy that. 8620.
2: They're going up the wall now.
0: Alright, copy. Hey, team, they're making their way to Division 2 with a line now, so let's let them hit it from the inside, and then we'll capture from the outside after that.

0: Charlie's got all tricks, man. Any better conditions for South Alpha?
1: Charlie, I got you off repeat.
0: Do we have any better conditions from the Alpha side?
1: Yeah, that's correct. That smoke's a little lighter. It is white smoke, but the side facing the Bravo side still has that smoke.
0: Yeah, I believe that side of the roof's compromised. We're going to do what we can to get through it from the Delta side of the chimney.
1: All right, copy that.

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1: Three unit call come in.
0: Can we get an extra section of line for Division 2?
1: Alright, you're asking for an extra line for Division 2. Stand by.

0: 18 with a man.
1: Go ahead.
0: So the 85 crew is requesting that we shut down 82-2's number 2 crossway and add another section to it. They already have it on Division 2. They just don't have enough.
1: All right, very good. 82-2, drivers, you copy that?
2: Yeah, that's tell them to open it up. Wait a minute.
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3: You have a mask, put it on. 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

822 operator. We're working on bleeding that line for you.

0: 18 to get the 85. 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Go ahead and extend it. 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Team to 82-2 operator. Charger number 2 crossway.
1: Command of the safety officer.
2: Safety.
1: Yeah, just be advised, that electric service was burned up there on the Bravo side. It is still live over there. The power company's in the area working on a circuit break.
2: Okay.

0: 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Sussex, 834.
1: Yeah, we copy, Sussex.
0: Yeah, 0009.
2: Jimmy has no sign of heat.
3: Charlie, did you report you've got no heat signature left on the chimney?
2: That's correct. I was able to get access from the Bravo side. Got to get wet down on it. We're going to go ahead and remove from the roof.
3: Very good. Removing from the roof.
0: Vehicle farm fire. 8975 Oval Drive, Crusher to Steeper Bird. 0010.
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2: 822, you're on fire ops 2. 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

0: Is there a unit calling command?
1: Trying to reach 8615. Command, be advised, we have one on the roof on the trailer side balcony trying to put out any hot spots up here.
0: Alright, copy that.
2: CD 34, Fairway Village, RP's advising odors, smoke throughout this development.
3: We have a severe leak from a structure fire.
2: We're
0: having a well lost
1: instrument. Mercy. I copy. Robin? Yeah, we're under control.
0: Copy. Command to Division 2, officer.

0: 8-3-4.
1: Yeah, 8-3-4. Delta 14.
0: And the whole complex will investigate.
1: First,

0: Prophesy, come in.
1: Prophesy, go ahead.
0: Can we get a crew to the BC corner, Division 1 porch, see if we can pull some of this ceiling here?
1: BC corner.

0: Fairway Village is under control. Good intent. It's the haze from the bar in the country club. 834 will be route back to station 2.
1: Delta 832, you're testing.
2: Halt. You under control there?
3: Yeah, we're under control. We're just going to have to pull some ceiling here. I've got one of the ABC guys in there now. See if you get a couple more.
2: Copy. We'll get two more.
3: We'll be under control.
2: Extensive overhaul.
4: Copy. Under control.
5: Charlie Sykes, may I be advised, both members are off the balcony on the Charlie Sykes.
2: Stop.
4: Good. File the lane back, take a right, keep following the bird around.
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0: Commando Division 1 team. You got anybody freed up to go to the exterior on the Bravo Charlie corner for overall?
1: Yeah, Spinning One Command, Hill 019.
2: Send 1-4 itself. You just got to send it.
3: Repeat that command.
2: It's soft. You just got to send it back here. Don't let up.

0: 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Engine tanker, do not come in the dirt. 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
1: Tanker received. Classic Tanker 71's on scene.
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1: I'm currently using Pulse Line for the rocket side.

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1: Yeah, we can break down one of the lines on the Bravo side. 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
0: Alright, very good.

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1: Yani.
0: We're going to be clear, go for it, and send it away. I'm going to say, we're going to be standing by in station 86, station 2.
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0: Good. 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Let me know if there's any other hot spots to hit. And if not, we're just going to leave 1 inch and 3/4 on that Bravo side and break down to 5 inch.
1: I would say go ahead and break down to 5 inch. Probably need the hand line up on the second floor, Bravo side. In this room, we're having issues with earlier.
0: Okay, so you do need that hand line back upstairs?
1: Yeah, now.

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1: Good.
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1: Copy. Harper, that's hot, but not still.
0: Yeah, you broke up there.
2: 82-3, secure the hydrant.

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1: Copy that.

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0: You and 829 manpower down here. Just leave one for the driver for the fire ops. Assist with FCBA bottles.
1: I got three people coming to you on the Bravo side.
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1: Quint.
0: Yeah, command to the Quint or 15. If there's any portable lights with battery power, we need them on division 2.
1: Copy that.

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So this is Shooter Command. Working our way out now. Copy that. Down with the line. 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

0: Greetings, man.
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0: Alright, we got the line out on the Bravo side. 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Everybody's out from our crew.
1: Copy that.

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104. This is Bay 6 with a sick person. The Bay Resort Hotel, 126 Bellevue Street, between Bayard Avenue and Crystal Highway, due east, 0156.

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1: 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I have the third one here committed.
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0: 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There's your king, what's on the scene?
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Home of the Brave, too. Cross your Angus Drive, Coastal Highway, Milford.

0: 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Correction. 107 Blackpool Road. Structure Fire Rekindle, 107 Blackpool Road. 06 off.
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our subject in from fall, 11697 Buckingham Drive, Charles Court, Elizabeth Lane. 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
1: We're about to pick up. 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Thank you.
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2 in a facility. Lodge Historic Lewis, 1018th Highway, apartment 161. Cross Street, South Atlantic Drive. First floor, 3719.

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Is your 721?

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First call, second mercy, 0737.

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Which goes there on 34.

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Woodbridge Middle School, 307 Law Street, Cedar Street, Edgewood Street. Our schools are unoccupied.

80 Outside Fire, Rural Farms, 26672, John Jim Williams Highway. There's a pilot plane. 0959.

0: several farms down here on Highway. The Orchard Road, North Beach of Eisen, it pushes on fire in front of the building, spreading toward John Durant's Highway.
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0: 14010 Street, across here, Russell Road, Cripple Creek Lane. I'll get your first party call. Advise had a fire in a cab of a tractor trailer. Advise believes he has the fire extinguished, however, it is still smoking. Advise, when you come up the driveway, follow the driveway to the right and come all the way back.
1: 15 direct.
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0: 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Long Bay advise a Zone 0 pull station and general fire alarm activation. And then on respond, your closest hydrant is going to be Lewis Georgetown Highway, just west of Event Lane.
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2: 1112, Chicago, report. Yes, sir. Robert, Lincoln 2, FDC, large commercial style building. I got nothing from Alpha Delta, Warm Mustang.
1: 82's on scene, a large commercial style building. Nothing evident from the Alpha and Delta side. You're investigating 1113.

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First call 1124.

Hi there, Shelby. 30549 Sussex Highway. Federal Health, immediate care. We're calling 36.

74, Medic 110, difficulty breathing. 35642 Woods Avenue, Chris North, Scottsdale, Circle. For call 141.

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0: Yeah, I'll be 31.

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2: 40, Rob.
1: Copy, 40 units responding. The area of 246 Rehoboth Avenue be the Lingo Realty. Call came through, a passerby reported to the Chamber of Commerce an odor of gas in the area about 10 minutes ago.
4: 86-8, just be advised, we do have a 86-8, there's a LPG tanker off of the coast, and your winds are northeast.
1: Alright, very good, thank you.
3: Now we're going to go down across the street and come back up.
1: Copy, yes.
2: 40's on scene.
1: 40's on scene.
3: Copy, 40.
2: Two-story commercial structure. Nothing evident from the exterior. However, there is a shaker and gas propane truck filling up right across the street.
3: Copy, 40. Edwards in the area.
1: Copy, Edwards.

0: 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I don't have any odors or anything like that, and they're reading on the gas meter.
1: John, copy.

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0: You're aware of a PD accident on John J. Williams Highway, 3 cars.
1: That's correct, PD only.
0: All right, well, I'm going to get them to move to the shoulder of the road so that they can get this traffic flowing. Thank you.
1: Tell me.

0: Broadway here in traffic. RV here for Vernon Shore. The road traffic slowing back on John Williams Highway. Thank you.
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Medic 210, Medic 110, unconscious subject. 24504 Sussex Highway, Northeastern Tidal Winds. First call 1301.

0: 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Laurel Alderman's Court, 201 Mechanic Street, First North Popular Street, First North 1353.
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0: Patience. I'm sorry, I misunderstood. I'm currently at Station 1. The board says that Kevin Monaco was on his way, so I was waiting for him at Engine 9, but I can certainly re-divert that.
1: No, that's good. You can wait for him to bring Engine 4.
0: Copy that.
1: 18, Deputy. Go ahead.
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3: Go ahead. 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So let's have engine 4 come in, and we're just going to stir it up over here and use a water can on it. Everybody else can go in service.
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0: 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And all we'll need is a water can and a New York hook.
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in the area of 35436 Wolfneck Road, the Wawa, for MVC, involving a school bus with no injuries.

Defense officers call for MVC involving a school bus with no injuries. In the area of 35436 Wolf Neck Road, Wawa, 1451.

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1: 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It's going to be in the area of 35436 Wolfneck Road, the Wawa. Caller advised it involves a school bus, but no injuries. You also have 8622 arriving.
0: I copy.

0: 8631 Rahoe. Was there two separate calls, one requiring fire police and one not?
1: 31, it's just a single call, officer's call involving a school bus, no injuries at the Wawa.
0: Okay, I'll stay available then.
1: Copy, 31.
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0: 己业带这样进。
1: Yeah, that's correct. I'll come in. 22. Judd. What are you going to need? Just one BLS unit?
2: Yeah, one BLS. Keep fire, please. Help push people over and not help to drink all the way under the drinker.
1: Alright, I copy the BLS unit. Keep the fire, please, coming. Bro, everything's in the bus lane here. We'll keep fire police coming to keep us all safe.
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1: It's responding, it's the same with D91, sick person. Number 13 is Slim Road, Power Farms, across the Blackberry Lane, 1501.
2: Deputy. Roger, center to Deputy 86, room fire. Nineteen's trying to contact you this channel.
3: 19, go ahead.
0: I understand you're holding the EMS and the fire cops only. 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
0: Okay, I'll hold the quarters then.
3: Thank you.

0: 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You're going to turn into the parking lot right in front of the bus.
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0: 875 responding to 12811 Old Furnace Road across Sweet Creek Lane and Morning Dove Lane. RP is reporting the hole on fire. No wires are down.
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0: 5, DEC's have already been notified. 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

0: Deputy Rove.
1: Deputy, go ahead.
0: We have a new plan. We've got a bus full of kids. They all need to be evaluated. The bus is going to be transporting him to Beacon Middle School. Edward 86 will be escorting him there. Send both other BLS units to Beacon Middle School for help with the evaluation.
1: Receipt.
2: Also, can you add medics to this?
1: You're asking for additional medics?
2: Whichever two in the supervisor were already assigned.
1: Copy. Do you get EMS 104?
3: 186 command. Continuing in, 104 is on the scene, and we'll all meet at the Beacon Middle School. Thank you.
0: Very good.
4: 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We'll be en route to Beacon Middle School.

0: 31. In a moment, I'm going to be bringing that bus out. We're going to block all the traffic so they can get onto the far lane.
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0: Come in, Robin.
1: Come in, good. I'll be heading over to Beacon. Did 8640 come up on this channel? Unacknowledged. He keyed up. I was on the other company, the company channel listening.
0: Okay.
2: Where are you, Debbie?
0: Right.
2: Sorry, I was also on a company channel. You want me to respond to Beacon?
0: Yeah, if you can get my hands.

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0: Good.
1: DEC 285473. 285473. Have a tree limb into a primary. No active fire.
0: Copy. 285473.
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0: 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Just give you a heads up. We're taking a lift assist. I'm going to get it next to you.
1: Okay, thank you, man.

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Next to me requested Nora Lipsis 19793 Sierra Avenue, Sierra Village. Second Verse District. Next to me requested Lipsis 19793 Sierra Avenue, Sierra Village. 1521.

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0: Run with her.
1: John?
0: I'm going to switch over to EMS. I'm sorry. I'm responding to backup 106 on Crosswinds Drive.
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0: Yeah, you can hold me on the scene, confirm the report. Just hold a response to myself and Engine 2.
1: Copy, holding the 82-2, 16-18. 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
0: Rob, what was it, June 2?
1: 82-2, 16-18.

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1: 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We're in control. 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
1: We've got a hose on for the next door neighbor's house. 19. 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
0: Okay.
1: Are you going to need a fire marshal?
0: There's already a room. We try to contact them. Nobody has a number. Oh.
1: Copy.
0: Appreciate it. Thank you.

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0: Wait, engine 4.
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1: Sentinel.

7376, Florida AMLJ 3, Medic 1 and 3 responded to seizures. 29328, Pine Inquiry, cross street of Vernon Street, Hudson Road. 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

estimate agent for? 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
2: 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Sussex, Deputy 85 is going to be responding, POV.
1: Deputy 85, fire 2, 1846. Ladder 826, 1846.

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0: responding 409 Hazard Street, Cross Street, Atlantic Avenue, Bay Avenue, first party caller. Well, black smoke come from the chimney. It was a two-story, single-family home. No one's reported injuries. One side refused to leave the house.
1: You have a question from the chimney.
0: Page 5, try again. You're talking about the middle dispatcher.
1: I have 85 Blinkies, two-story single panel. I got smoke shells on the chimney. I'm completing a 360 now.
0: Copy, I want to see smoke shells from the chimney, 1848.

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2: 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You said it's going to be on the Bravo, and I got utilities on the Delta as well. 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
0: Receive.
1: 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Also have one Atlantic and Union.
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